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1: 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And in due course, I'll go to the submissions and the case law in that respect. The bottom line is this: 48(2) allows the minister to tax without representation. So taxation without representation is not just a buzz phrase. It's a principle and a policy.
0: Kanti inhlangano iMarch and March ithi abantu bakwamanye amazwe abathi banezivume zokuba kulelizwe abakhala ngokuhlukunyezwa ezindaweni abahlala kuzona abahambe baye eziteshini zamaphoyisa abavule amacala. 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
4: I'm a refugee with a status. I got refugee status. I'm not illegal. I'm a refugee status. Yeah.
5: We need protection only. Because we see the embarrassers everywhere at work, where you're sleeping. Now we are here to get protection. We don't have anything. We never come to fighting. We need protection. Power side, we see we're not safe.
6: We need a peace. We don't need anything. What we need is a peace.
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3: What he's saying is that they have problems with electricity and water. Sometimes they spend time without those commodities and they are appealing to government to assist.
1: Unqazelo Vezo isakhamuza aphinde abe nespaza shop eduze wesango elikhulu lehostel. 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
4: I'm running a spaza shop here. It's very busy place. We only have problems with electricity. It comes and goes. When there is no electricity, my business suffer. People don't come. I don't make money. Sometimes there is no water. It's a problem. We have people who steal cables and power will run. No electricity. We want government to help us improve this place.
1: UNgqongqoshe wezokuhlaliswa kwabantu eGauteng uTasneem Motala ogcine ukuhlola umsebenzi wakhiwa kwale hostel ngoFebruary nonyaka uthi unethemba lolu hlelo luzophothulwa ngesikhathi.
5: We do periodic site inspections just to come and check on progress, so the progress has been steady. I'm quite satisfied that we'll meet our deadline. In the 5 hostels we have about 6 months left. The one we started very late, only late last year, so that one will still be for 2 years. They differ. I know in George Gogh there's about 6,000 people, so they differ from hostel to hostel. They also fluctuate because there's people going in and out all the time.
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7: So the very fact that there was a downward adjustment of the petrol price does not invalidate the fact that there was a decision. It just so happened there was an adjustment downwards, but the decision remains relevant, certainly in terms of 486, because it only lapses in June. All he's done is adjust on the basis of a decision made last year. So an adjustment is not a substitution, strictly speaking. It's exactly that, an adjustment.
6: UGasboto uthi baphikisana namandla okukhokha intela ngaphandle kokumelwa.
7: But our curtailment and our safeguard to the concern your lordship is raising is informed, and it is based on the idea that you cannot tax without representation. And in due course, I'll go to the submissions and the case law in that respect. The bottom line is this. 48.2 allows the minister to tax without representation. So taxation without representation is not just a buzz phrase. It's a principle and a policy.
6: Khona manjalo umelungu ngqongqoshe advocates Camille Premhead uthi ukucela iParliament ukuthi lenze izinqumo ngentela kungaba nomthelelo omubi kakhulu kubathengi.
8: And ironically, if you were to subject all fuel levy decisions to the full money bill process, that would have to go through a full budgetary cycle in Parliament, which would take months, if not over a year, before you could get effective relief. So the very thing that the EFF says, you know, that it motivates for parliamentary oversight in the way that it says it must occur, actually undercuts the very thing they want to do, which is to protect consumers. But I must emphasize, we were not called upon to meet a vagueness challenge, and we were not called upon in remedy terms to start debating about reading in or striking out or anything of that kind. But ultimately, I suppose, for the purposes of remedy, it's all a little bit irrelevant, because in our humble and respectful submission, the EFF shouldn't get anything today. The most they should get is an adverse costs order.
6: Ekhuluma nezintathelo ilungu parliament le-EFF naseliphosini uchaze ngempikiswane eyenziwa yiqembu yokuthi ungqongqoshe wenyusa intela kawoyela ngoba imizamo yokwenyusa intela impahla yehlulekile. 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
9: Then what are the reasons for increasing the fuel levy? I think over and above that, the fiscal framework was done at a time and right now conditions have changed. So we'll have to relook at the fiscal framework and see how we can cushion the poor and working class against spiraling increases in the cost of living.
10: Does the inflation increase?
0: Wona ke umbiko lo ohlanganiswe intathele SABC ezinze eParliament uZelin Merrington wethulo emoyeni uSthembile wakwaShabalala sikamashumi amabili nesishiyagalombili mzuzuli shayile ihora lesihlane 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
12: We have to get the energy not from the result that we could have got but from the result that we have in hand. As you know, it's my third final in a row and it's my first time I go with a goal in advance. And all the three of them were played away. First match I drew with Esperance home with Achli. Second one we drew here 1-1 with the Pyramids. And this time we had the privilege to be one goal ahead. What is not, well, let's see if it's enough or not. We'll fight to make it enough.
11: Kanti masibhekiwe lempela sonto uzocaca ukuthi Orlando Pirates iyayiqeda ke iminyaka engaphezulu kweshumi bengenaso isicoco se-PSL ngoba gcina ngonyaka 2012 yona Orlando Pirates uma ubheka lapha 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
13: What we have done during the week is just to bring the things down, calmness, you know, to tell to our players just to focus on how we want to play, how we want to defend, how we want to attack, and not just to be focused on what, in the the outside environment, you know, it's such a difficult. And like I was telling you, in the area of the social media,
11: ngimdlala nje siyonke ngaphansi kwePSL hamba nje eDurban City idlala namaZulu Golden Arrows dlala neTS Galaxy Kaizer Chiefs dlala neChippa United Magesi dlala neRichards Bay Marumo Gallants idlala 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
6: It's like today I woke up, we didn't have water. And I was laughing because I was like, today the commission is will be discussing about water, and today there's no water. The last time when we had a water leak, I looked the call with Joburg Water. They sent you an email. 5 minutes after that, they sent you an email saying that the issue was sorted out.
5: Inhlangano yomphakathi Water Can ithi-ke ukungaphathi ngendlela efanele kanye nezinkinga eziphathene namanzi zenza isimo sibe sibi kakhulu. 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
7: They are not providing the services. They are violating people's rights. They are mismanaging the funding. So they need to be held accountable. The water tanker mafia is definitely something we need to deal with. But right now, we must not take our eyes off the fact that this is now becoming a value chain mafia. It's a water and sanitation mafia. I think that it's good that the Human Rights Commission is having an inquiry, and I really hope that there's some clear action. It's not just a document that comes out of it.
5: Ukungcoliseka kwamanzi ezindaweni asuka kuzona okubalwa imfula engcoliswe yindle nakho kubalulwe njengenye yezinkinga. UCharles Rochel we-Ratepayers Association unxuse i-South African Human Rights Commission okuyikhomishana yamalungelo esintu ukuthi ingenelele.
8: We want the pollution to stop. We want the municipalities to be held accountable in terms of polluting of the rivers and the river systems. And that is in terms of direct access to water, because we are reliant on groundwater.
5: UDkt Hang Bosoff, ongukhomishana kwi-South African Human Rights Commission, uthi bazophenya ukuthi ungakanani umthelela wenkohlakalo kule nkinga yamanzi.
9: Well, that

0: is one aspect that we would like to establish during the inquiry. We will be putting those questions to the municipal managers. But I've also taken note in the media that some mayors of metropolitan municipalities in this province have also said that corruption is playing a significant role in the non-provision of basic services to the communities. And it is our intention to ask these questions, to probe deeper, and obviously to make recommendations in this regard.
1: Uhulumeni waseGauteng uyavuma ukuthi inkohlakalo iyinselelo enkulu ekanti kudingeka ukuthi ke kungenelelwe ukuyinqanda. 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
2: Definite political will. You know, the premier hosts the premier's coordinating forum where all the mayors come into a room and they talk openly and honestly about the challenges that they themselves are facing. One of the issues that are facing us is the issue of coalitions, where differences between political parties also lead to different policy directions, leading to chaos. Even where you know what needs to be done, you find that the disagreements within council result in lack of service delivery in the way that it should be done.
1: Kuphinde kwaveza ukukhathazeka mana nomthelela okushoda kwamanzi okunawo kwezemfundo ikakhulukazi ezikoleni nasemalokishini. 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
8: 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We will work with the Minister of Electricity and Energy, the South African Local Government Association.
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11: South Africa stands ready to partner with Botswana as you march towards the diversification of your economy. We therefore look forward to the Botswana South Africa Business Forum taking place, where we will discuss matters that range between matters of agriculture, of how we should deal with our strategic minerals, and how we should deal with advancing and growing our economies, and how we approach the digital revolution that is driven by artificial intelligence.
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7: Going to this final, we know what we expect, we know what we do, and the only aim is to lift the trophy at the end of the tournament, that's all. What I learned about my teammates is that mentally, we are strong, the brotherhood is strong, we support one another. For the effect of the schedule that we've been facing, you know, traveling up and down, coming home, and immediately after a day or two, we're playing. You know, it shows the mental strength that we have as a team.
6: Umshishi kafishane nje uthi ke ukuya kulomdlalo wamanqamo bayazi ukuthi nekulindelekile kubona uqhubha ngokuthi ke uqhubula indebe yeCAF Champions League osekubalekile uthi ke sekufundile 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
7: Well, it's a mix of things in terms of trophies, in terms of what I personally achieved here. It's never enough, but I feel that we won a lot, our generation. I feel that also it's time for these young guys to have their moment. And for me personally,
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9: 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We will work with the Minister of Electricity and Energy. The South African local government.
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16: I think I'd like to come back to Swelele. They've really treated me well here. Not to say that they didn't treat me well at Sundowns, but you know, I feel like every footballer wants to be on that pitch, you know, and you want to be the number one of the team and keep playing week in, week out, and set goals for yourself for the season. And yeah, so we'll see how that goes. I can't comment any further on that.
15: Kafishane nje uGose uthi uyacabanga ukuthi ke angakuthokozela ukubuyela kusona ke iswelele uma kuphele season and futhi ke uyathanda kakhulu leli qembu kakhulukazi ngempatho ke yaseyithole khona. 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
17: I can say that I got the invitation race that is around 4 July. So to do Spa Ladies will affect me because I need the fresh legs when it comes to the race that I'm going to because when they invite you, they saw the potential in you to mess up the potential that they give to you.
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18: Of course, my dream when I arrived here was play Europe, play for trophies, to dream trophies. This is the first one we are achieving. We played before two semifinals in Conference League and in FA Cup. We were close. And the experiences we are having, the experiences like today as well, is very important how we can as well get better.
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4: I'm sorry, Mr. Radio. I'm sorry, Mr. Radio. I'm sorry, Mr. Radio. I'm sorry, Mr. Radio. I'm sorry, Mr. Radio. I'm sorry, Mr. Radio. I'm sorry, Mr. Radio. I'm sorry, Mr. Radio. I'm sorry, Mr. Radio. I'm sorry, Mr. Radio. I'm sorry, Mr. Radio. I'm sorry, Mr. Radio. I'm sorry, Mr. Radio. I'm sorry, Mr. Radio. I'm sorry, Mr. Radio. I'm sorry, Mr. Radio. I'm sorry, Mr. Radio. I'm sorry, Mr. Radio. I'm sorry, Mr. Radio. I'm sorry, Mr. Radio. I'm sorry, Mr. Radio. I'm sorry, Mr. Radio. I'm sorry, Mr. Radio. I'm sorry, Mr. Radio. I'm sor

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4: Every hotelier in the city is feeling the crunch now so it's time for everyone to really dig into their rates and see what they can do to incentivize people to stay with them
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5: It just gives me the confidence knowing that I can achieve it. And I've never doubted myself. I knew and I know that when I've got the car beneath me, I can do the job. And this year, you know, the team have done an amazing job to give me that car. Yeah, I don't go about it any differently because again, every year, I want to beat my teammate and he wants to beat me. And that's been the same when I raced at Williams and I was fighting with Robert Kubica for 19th place.
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6: 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I remember that with my son, Pacho. and it was nice because Barcelona won. And I hope Paris can beat them, but it's going to be a crazy match, difficult, very tough match.
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8: Let me show you the bedroom. This is the bed where you sleep on. 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
9: Hazinkulu.
8: These two Zulu warriors, they will be by your side 24 hours of the day.
9: Jambuza!
8: Jambuza?
9: Oku, I will now show you the bathroom. Yes. This is Zumba.
10: You don't understand. 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
9: You will wash your body.
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8: 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And another thing, and that's in the city of Tshwane, is rather outing it people, not the city of Tshwane, the city of Johannesburg. Dr. Floyd Brink, or city manager, yakhona yena, uthi it's 650 million kwamarand. 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That will also include water tankering. It's nje water expenditure in general. It's 650 million wamarandi osetshenziswayo e-City of Tshwane.
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And you can think about that. But now rains are coming and everything is wonderful. 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
12: Oh, oh, oh, oh, oh, oh, oh, oh, oh, oh, oh, oh, oh, oh, oh, oh, oh, oh, oh, oh, oh, oh, oh, oh, oh, oh, oh, oh, oh, oh, oh, oh, oh, oh, oh, oh, oh, oh, oh, oh, oh, oh, oh, oh, oh, oh, oh, oh, oh, 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
19: 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We're coming from a lot of game in this last part of the season. But we know we are in Mamelodi. We know we have a lot of game, a lot of competition and we want to take everyone at home. So this is the price when you play in this type of club.
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17: I'd say I have to keep on training hard. I have to keep on pushing. It doesn't mean that now that it's like this, it's looking good. I have to just relax. There's still more competition. There's still more stronger girls that are going to be on the field. So I have to go back on my drawing board and keep on training. And with how things have been, I really thank God, my coaches, my surroundings, my fans for pulling through with me, regardless of how hard it got at some point. But yeah.
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5: Everyone champions you they did all they could to help the team. They tried and the one thing that I must say is that they always I mean in a long time I'm working where I'm involved. Anything that has to do with the team I'm involved, they involve me and all the decisions that they have taken that are gonna affect the team. I can tell you that there was nothing that I just saw.
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0: Nice. 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
7: For me personally very special, it came unexpectedly. It's nice to see that I got nominated for a few awards, but to get the big one is quite special, especially to put into context the type of season that we've had as a club. It's just special for me because not a lot of headlines were made, but it's nice to know that certain performances throughout the season maybe were highlighted in why I got this award.
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11: Attention, attention, I've got something to mention, so let's get ready to win millions.
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4: 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One cannot just talk recklessly like that. 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
4: 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Akakwazi ukuthi athi ngikhuza laba but wena ngoba ngikhuza laba ungafani nabo but nangu ngikwenzela khona ukuza kwenza ukuthi nawe ubone ukuthi focus is based on this. Sithe umzekeliso nje sithi part kwesiphoyisa there's two acts. Kune police act, kune public service act in the police. But the akukho akukhulumako when he talks about the budget ukuthi ama public service act members ayo boostiwa kanjani ukuthi they got to be promoted because isiphoyisa ngaphandle kwe PSA member as 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because of these PSA members in his budget He only speak one line or one sentence about the issue ama conditions of amaphoyisa. Nakhona uthi uzwe statement se sister union yesapho in the police of which is popular ukuthi ama conditions of ama member akekho right. Asikuveze msazazi ukuthi sithi thina uminister usengakamithi nathi njenge union yesiphoyiseni e represent ama member. 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
4: 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But you can see this police acting police minister is so confused, he doesn't know what to talk about. We're talking about even province like Northwest where kuphothulwe the whole appointment, even recommendations zokuthi who's supposed to be the provincial commissioner, but till today there's nothing that is happening. E-Hawks is having an acting head until when, whereby we're saying we're talking about with akubene stability as poison, but stability siba khona njani la kunabantu that they cannot take decision or the responsibilities fully ngoba ba act on those positions. And what we are doing, we're just talking about ukuthi amaphoyisa they are ill disciplined. Now khona usho generalize, I think one can go through the statements aka minister u generalize nje zisuka athi amaphoyisa they are ill disciplined, of which we are totally in disagreement with him to say he does not talk about the morale of the police ukuthi we uplift kanjani. 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
4: We have experienced a high influx of undocumented immigrants contributing to tensions between some local communities and foreign nationals. Recent events in South Africa have once more brought to the fore the fault lines that all of us on the African continent must address. While appreciating the hardship in some of our communities, we have strongly condemned those of our citizens who took the law into their own hands.
3: Uthe uyawamukela nombono ukuthi kube nezingxoxo phakathi kwamazwe mayelana nezizathu ezihole kutheni babe baningi abafudukele eNingizimu Afrika.
4: We welcome the call for a regional and continental discussion on the issue of migration. This discussion should consider all the factors that drive migration, including the responsibilities of all our countries and countries of origin and transit countries as well. The prospect of enhanced development on our continent.
3: Ngasohlangothini lwezomnotho, uRamaphosa uqinisekise iBotswana ukuthela kuleli lulwamukela ngezandla ezimhlophe utshalo zimali oluqhamuke eBotswana. 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
4: Continued cooperation between South Africa and Botswana in energy is paramount. If we are to meet the energy needs of our people and to develop our productive sectors, we must cooperate on issues of electricity access, as well as petroleum resources, as well as the other product that we are both well endowed with, coal.
3: Umengameli waseBotswana uDuma Boko uvunde nomengameli Ramaphosa kulokuthi kubanjiswane ngokwengezekile.
5: Botswana and South Africa have strengthened cooperation across a wide range of sectors that include trade and investment, energy, mining, agriculture, education, health, infrastructure development, transport and logistics, as well as defense and security. As we convene for the sixth session, we are encouraged by the tangible progress achieved through our partnership. Notably, we've improved efficiency at key border posts, and this has enhanced the movement of goods, services, and people.
3: Uphinde wagcizelela ukubaluleka ukuthi kuphathwe ngendlela umnotho wezezimbiwa phansi phakathi kwalamazwe.
5: Our countries are two of Africa's leading diamond producing countries, and so we share a strategic interest in ensuring that our mineral resources contribute meaningfully to industrialization, value addition, employment creation, and broad-based economic transformation.
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1: Undocumented immigrants, contributing to tensions between some local communities and foreign nationals. Recent events in South Africa have once more brought to the fore the fault lines that all of us on the African continent must address. While appreciating the hardship in some of our communities, we have strongly condemned those of our citizens who took the law into their own hands.
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10: 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SABC Education, enriching minds, enriching lives.
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0: Yahambi Mzuzi yaleshumina nelshayili hora lesikhombisa imsakazulu ukhoza FM 14 minutes after 7 o'clock. 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
1: Point, I don't play and I come to work sulking and show bad attitude or just negative towards things that doesn't help anybody. So for myself was to stay positive and yes, okay, perhaps I wasn't having as much fun in terms of on-field activities, but I'd go home and spend time with the family and that's where I'd get my, try and have a bit more fun, you know. But as long as I came to work every day, did what I needed to do at work and then...
0: Noma kunini ngisho ngabe kuthiwa ke kwenzakalani kodwa ke uma ngisajabulile ngize emsebenzini akusho ukuthi ke mhlambe ungadlali kwami sekufana manje nginyukubale ngidikibale njalo njalo. 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
1: Already once we secured position number 3, we played CAF competition last season, so we know what it's about. We've learned what we learned this season, score more goals and we go through. So we'll use what we did in the last CAF campaign and we'll take that forward into the next one and try and be better.
2: There were times where CAF conference is just another competition, but when you look at the prize money now, I was just looking last night, Al Ahly will be playing CAF conference. You look at the teams out there, who won it now, Zamalek. So it tells you how competitive that tournament is now as well.
1: Yeah, it's grown a lot over the last few years. I mean, like you say, a couple years ago, teams weren't really interested in playing CAF or Confed.
0: Esakhuluma ngokubaleka kokudlala kuyona iCAF Confederations Cup. 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
3: Yes, what you say, important win. We don't concede a goal at home. I think it's so important and yeah, we have all the week now for preparing in the best way the second leg. We're coming from a lot of game in this last part of the season. But we know we are in Mamelodi. We know we have a lot of game, a lot of competition, and we want to take everyone at home. So it's the price when you play in this type of club, you know. And I think everyone is clear on this, and we have a good mentality, a good idea.
0: Ukuyakhuluma nangendaba yokusabiseka uma ngabe kuyiwa kule midlalo, kodwa ke abadlali baqinile ngokomqondo, bayazi into kumele bayoyenza uma ngabe ke sebedlala ke ngalo ke isonto. 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
3: The second leg is away. Will be a different like here. We know they have the people, but we have our strength also, and I think we want to fight that side, and we deliver the cup to our fans, to our people.
0: Right, ke khuluma kanjalo isikhathi sikhomba ukuthi imizuzu ingamashumi amabili lishaya lihora lesikhombisa. 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
5: Your call has been placed on hold. 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
9: A high influx of undocumented immigrants, contributing to tensions between some local communities and foreign nationals. Recent events in South Africa have once more brought to the fore the fault lines that all of us on the African continent must address. While appreciating the hardship in some of our communities, we have strongly condemned those of our citizens who took the law into their own hands.
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11: Line number 12 by Mr. Zungu, I told him that I was disturbed about this matter because a lot of people are saying that I was also at the hostel. Did he tell you that a lot of people were saying that he was also at the hostel?
12: No, my lord.
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12: 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So i-matric certificate one of the certificates that we quality assure. So si quality assure i-certificate lapho, si quality assure ama-qualifications, then si the manager is a framework to labels one general and further education and training qualifications sub framework. 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Part yokuqala i-basic education, then we have post school qualification, then civil workspace and skills development.

0: certificate leso esikhiphayo, it's a matric certificate, national certificate vocational, le ikhishwa nje ama colleges, then futhi sibuye sibe ne general education and training certificate. Lesi nje we call it the other certificate. 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So we accredit the independent schools and private colleges. So in a nutshell, that is basically what we do as Umalusi.
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1: 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So cousin Sabona? So cousin. So connect in the Putugunjan?
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1: Yeah, but put in Buzak.
2: 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Or other running Bacorera, I don't know, to put a mandaban or mushroom and better than a pantry. 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
2: 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But we're not going to sit back and allow this to continue happening in our country, because we can't have a country being turned into a refugee site for all failed African countries. We have become a dumping ground for any other African country that's got problems. This is not normal, what you're seeing here. And if there's any South African who's been to an African country and they've seen this anywhere in Africa, I dare them to say which African country that is. We're expected to accept all kinds of nonsense.
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4: A high influx of undocumented immigrants, contributing to tensions between some local communities and foreign nationals. Recent events in South Africa have once more brought to the fore the fault lines that all of us on the African continent must address. While appreciating the hardship in some of our communities, we have strongly condemned those of our citizens who took the law into their own hands.
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6: We need to view the decision of the minister administration as prioritizing institutional recovery and also a bold step towards the sustainability of NSFAS as an institution, but most importantly as an institution that ensures social justice. In all his actions, the minister has ensured and assured students that all interventions that he has made are to protect students and beneficiaries.
1: Sizigqisa lapho keze namhlanje ngethemba lokuthina kanje nekusasa ekusino zakwethu bazokuvusa ngezinye indaba kulomsakazo omkhulukazi uKhozi FM. 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
9: That's the vibe. She's a boy. 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Your production of your phone check and system to take club. 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
1: 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I thank you. Writing, so Tata Baby Babylon Jack Pedro, Bessing Yangala, Engomen, who was a colonel, Ingoma Zimnandi, and Angelis Mangaliso. 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Of course.
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1: I thank you. I said to Octina, Ni, La Professor Sian Gomin, Oconola, O Cos. O Cos.
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